used to walk past your house. 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The light was on. I saw your silhouette on the blind.

night I walk by your window. 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In every film you've ever seen? 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
1: Got so.
0: The blues are mighty, and the name is.

Is anybody out here in Buenos Aires got the feeling tonight? I want to hear you say, yeah. Let me hear you say, yeah. Yeah. Woo, yeah. I want to hear you say,

0: Splendid 990.
1: I found it.
2: Ah, come?
1: No, what do you mean, great? You hid it.
2: No, no.
1: You hid it in the fourth drawer, didn't you?
2: Deny it now.
1: Go on.
2: Great. No, how? Well, I thought it would be safer there.
1: What? Safer? I'll give you safer. Safer of all places to keep it. You leave it in the fourth drawer where I'm never going to look. I would never look there in my life. You do it on purpose.
3: The fourth drawer. The perfect hiding spot.
4: Until it gets open.

0: And now I've topped the charts. 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I'm an institution.
1: What's it mean to you?